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2: A stall in Anaheim Hills, East 91, before the scales. That's where the second lane from the left of the fast track lane and the left main line lane are blocked. That's loading the drive up all the way from the 57 freeway. Earlier wreck in Elysian Park for the 5 southbound coming up on Stadium Way. It's being cleared out of the two left lanes, but overall slowing still loading up away from Los Feliz Boulevard, maybe a little before then at this point. And it's also a tough drive. Pasadena crowds up 210 eastbound from the 134 all the way to Azusa.
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0: 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All right. That is happening Thursday. 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

Yeah, Valentine in the Morning's got your Gracie Abrams tickets to show at the Kia Forum in December, okay? 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

Lopez. Quick reminder to hit us up at On With Mario on Facebook and X, at On With Mario Lopez on IG, and make sure you click follow to join the fam. That way you never miss any of our radio fun. 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

0: I'm Mario Courtney Lopez. Little heads up, if you plan to travel over the 4th of July holiday, a record number of people are going to be hitting the road. AAA estimates over 72 million Americans are going to be going out of town for the 4th of July week.
1: Here's the thing. Every holiday that comes around again, that is the always the next record-breaking travel.
2: Yeah, they always claim

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2: So are you secretly using AI at work? If you are, then you're definitely not the only one. What up, Mario Lopez here. A new survey says a surprising number of people are using AI tools on the job, even if the boss hasn't signed off. Some say it's helping way more than it's hurting, with folks saving time, cutting costs, and even feeling better about the work they're doing. From drafting emails, crunching numbers, to brainstorming and summarizing ideas, AI is becoming a lot of people's secret coworker. Absolutely, it is such an essential tool. And even teens are using it to start businesses, tech-savvy teens. The smart ones, I'm telling you. I get mad that my mom didn't have me later in life, because I would have been crushing this YouTube game, this influencer... young influencer.
3: But you were like, you're like the OG influencer before like social media. Like, just
2: I used to have to drive 2.5 to 3 hours for a 5-minute audition.
3: No. That part of it. Yes, that part of it. Like being able to send in a self tape or something.
2: Not just a self tape. Like, now you can create your own content and business. Like these little YouTube kids are making millions of dollars. That's killing me.
3: Yeah.
2: However,
3: with your work ethic, you would
2: crush it. Exactly. However, it is scary if you think about professions like. Doctors, you don't want your doctor to get his degree with AI when it comes to surgery time.
3: No.
2: Or even law. You want somebody to know what they're doing.
3: I mean, yeah.
2: Engineering, architecture. Yeah, they got to know what they're doing with that kind of stuff. You don't want AI to help there.
3: The jobs that could potentially endanger your life.
2: You don't want a building falling down. You don't want your body to deteriorate.
3: Right.
2: You need to get a handle on it.
3: Yeah, you guys learn the right way.
2: Yeah.
1: Mario Lopez will be right back.
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At On With Mario on Facebook and X. At On With Mario Lopez on Instagram. Love hearing from you, so please hit us up. Questions, comments, whatever you got. A few more songs. I'm going to dig into our mentions to see what's on your mind. That's coming

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Here's Lola Young.

0: What's up, y'all? I'm Mario Courtney Lopez, and there is a new fear that has recently been unlocked with me. This was another headline. This man was eating in a restaurant when he coughed and sneezed at the same time, and his colon fell out.
1: What?
0: And I thought it was a fake headline, and I Googled it, and it's true. And it's got a scientific name, which I can't remember. But apparently, if you cough and sneeze at the same time, which I thought used to be...
2: Is this a guarantee that this will happen if you do it?
0: No, but it's possible that it could happen.
1: It's a freaky thing, but it could
0: happen. Freaky thing, but it could happen, and it does happen, unfortunately. The nickname for it is a screenshot, they say. But if my colon just falls out, I have bigger problems than just sneezing and coughing at the same time.
2: No, I know. That's...
0: But that is a true thing, and I Googled it, and it ends up being true. So now...
1: Is he okay?
0: I think he made it, but I got to really watch when I sneeze and cough now. I mean...

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2: On with Mario Courtney Lopez. I saw this and I thought it was interesting. A new post on Threads has people admitting the thing they tried once, then immediately decided to never do it again. Like what, honey?
3: Well, I'm not on Threads. Are you?
2: No, it's kind of like
4: I think
2: stories.
4: You have an account.
3: But what is
2: no,
3: it?
2: No, I don't have an account. It's like
3: no,
2: it's
3: you
2: like,
3: do.
2: I do?
4: Yeah, because like most people with Instagram accounts, for some reason, like it automatically made them for people. So you kind of have one. You may not post to
2: it's
4: it.
2: It's basically another version of IG stories. So okay. I don't know why.
4: It's actually it's like Instagram's version of X, really. Like Twitter used to be.
2: Oh, just
4: it's just filled with people writing dumb things.
2: Oh, I thought it was more like stories.
4: Well, no.
2: Clearly,
4: no.
2: I don't.
4: But there's no. That's another new feature they added. Oh, it's even dumber.
2: It's too much.
3: Is that the little picture?
4: Yeah,
3: that's
4: the whole thing on the side now.
3: That I keep swiping.
4: Yeah, I'm like, why is that there?
3: Okay, that's another segment. We need to stop with all these extra.
2: Anyway, what were the regrets?
3: Some of the regrets, a lot of the regrets actually, are adventurous activities like snowboarding, snorkeling, and rock climbing.
2: Now, those are probably from older people that just didn't realize. It's pretty taxing on your body and they're waking up hurt.
3: Well, let me just tell you, would I be considered old? Because I have no desire to snowboard.
2: Oh, I don't either. But because I know that it'll be brutal once you start wiping out.
3: I just don't want to be in the cold. Like, I don't know. There's other factors that make me not want to do it.
2: Okay.
3: But some of the other responses are surprising, including Fireball whiskey.
2: Oh, that's funny.
3: Checking a battery charge with their tongue.
2: That's old school.
3: Drinking coconut water and having a baby.
2: Simultaneously? Wow. Or is that separate?
3: Well, good for you, the coconut water, so
4: I
3: you can't
4: I think those
3: hurt
4: are separate.
2: You know what I did when I was younger and I liked a lot, and I tried it not too long ago and really regretted it? Roller skating. Because when you wipe out on roller skating, it hurts now.
3: When did you roller skate?
2: With Gia not too long ago, but I remember I thought I was doing real well. And then I tried a little crossover and kind of wiped out. Mm-hmm.

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2: Let's go to the beach. Eat. Let's go get a wave. They say what they gonna say. Have a drink. 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
2: Did you hear the call the other day, Jill? Lionel Messi?
3: No.
4: Larga la pelota de Thiago Almada para Medina. 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
5: His name is Andres Cantor.
2: Oh, my God, dude. That guy is so good. Who does he call for? Who's he usually call?
5: He's the Telemundo soccer announcer. He does the Premier League in Spanish and USA and Mexico games that they show on Telemundo.
2: Oh, my God. What a stud. What a call. Is that in your blood if you're Latino? Like, do you think you have that in your blood, Art?
5: Oh, no. I try and I just stop like in 2 seconds because I'm starting to lose my breath if I sing ball like he does.
2: I wondered. Jill, can you do it? Because you're half Mexican. You're from Jalisco?
3: So I can do half of a goal, I think.
2: A goal? Let's, I'm putting you on the clock. You ready?
3: Okay.
2: Deep breath. Take it away.

0: 20 seconds, dude. 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
1: It's in your blood.
0: If you're Mexican or Argentinian or you have any Latino blood, you can do it. Nice job.
2: Wow.
0: Don't give up, Art.
3: I won't.
0: See you, man.
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0: 104.3 MyFM. It is Valentine in the morning. Good morning. Good morning. How are we feeling today, guys?
1: Doing okay.
0: Listen, every day that we get up and come into this radio show, whether we're tired or not, and I'm speaking to you listening right now, maybe you're a third shifter or so on the clock, maybe you're getting up, starting your day, moving slow, headed to the gym, headed to work, whatever you're doing. Every day that we get up is another day that neither you nor I have fallen into a toilet trying to get our sunglasses.
1: Very true.
0: That story got legs yesterday. More and more people talking about it. The dude who was camping over the weekend, and it was kind of like a porta potty situation, but a much bigger one. It was a big hole in the ground with a toilet over it, dropped his sunglasses in, and he fell into a pit of poo trying to get his sunglasses.
1: And how long was he stuck in there?
0: 15 minutes, I think, before the fire department got him out.
2: No sunglasses are worth that.
1: No, absolutely
0: you can have
1: not.
0: Meta glasses.
2: Yeah. Nah.
0: Whatever.
2: That's insane. Also, I feel like there were better options. Like, I would, like, get a little piece of string, create, like, a little hook, try and fish it out.
0: Right.
2: Yeah. The last thing I'm doing is reaching myself in there.
3: You're going to wear poop glasses?
0: No, so gross. Now, you have to imagine, more than likely, without delving into the story, the level he was reaching for was closer to the toilet than not.
1: Right?
0: So it wasn't 30 feet down. Mm-hmm. He didn't fall that far or something. Had to be closer. So he felt it was close enough that he could reach in with his hand to grab it. And then it was deep enough that he went in and got covered.
1: Oof.
0: There's nothing worse than that.
1: No.
0: I've seen videos, I don't know if they're AI generated or not, but I saw a video one time where a guy was in a porta potty at a festival and it's on the side of a hill and the wind came and knocked the porta potty down the hill and the guy was in it.
2: Nope.
0: That's nothing compared to this.
2: No.
0: Crazy.
1: I feel like there's got to be a better system now for porta potties. Technology has come so far. And I know that there's the nicer ones, but when you go to like the MS Walk, for example, and you go to use the porta potty there at the Rose Bowl, it is just, you just see everything.
0: Yeah.
1: Right there.
0: Yeah. It's really rough on women. And I don't think we men understand it enough.
1: Oh.
0: You know?
1: Thank you.
0: We just pee.
2: I just
0: and
2: look.
0: Some of them have urinals now.
2: Yeah. I just go, gross. And then I just keep going.
1: Oh.
0: Yeah. 99% of the time, you'll never see a guy poop at one of those things.
2: What?
1: Yeah, right.
0: You poop?
2: When you gotta go, you gotta go.
3: I don't think he can hold his poop.
2: I can't. I don't have that ability.
1: Those things are full of it. Every time I go in there.
0: I've never pooped in a porta potty.
1: But you're...
2: Never?
1: You like a shower once. After yours.
2: You've never squatted over...
3: I don't
0: Not
3: think
0: that I can remember, John.
3: What?
2: This is blowing my mind.
0: No, you just plan out your life.
2: Sometimes you can't plan it. That's the thing.
3: Wow. Peed in plenty of them.
0: Yeah, peed in plenty.
2: You've never had
0: peed in the bushes.
2: Go number two in a porta potty.
3: I don't think I have.
0: Woods.
2: This is shocking to me.
0: Yeah, never number two in a porta potty.
1: Okay.
0: That I can recall. No,
2: I thought that was
0: that
2: like
0: was so disgusting.
2: A common thing that people just
0: common?
2: Like
0: no, not common
2: had
0: at all.
2: To do.
0: Yeah. No, obviously somebody did.
2: Yeah,
0: I know they did, but I'm like, that's not me.
1: Yeah, I never have, but I just figured it was guys doing that.
3: I guess Coachella. I did it Coachella.
0: Oh.
3: Yeah.
2: Okay. See, there we go. We're getting somewhere. You ever been like camping?
3: Yeah. Okay.
0: Nope.
1: Good for you.
2: You guys got to get out more.
0: No.
3: We want us to live our lives.
0: I'm not an everyday guy. Yeah, but I'm not an everyday guy anyway.
1: Oh, you're not?
0: I'm not as regular as you guys are. I have a very long colon.
3: Oh, wait, do you go the whole day?
0: What?
3: With no poop?
1: Multiple days.
0: Sometimes multiple days.
3: You know a lot about this man's...
2: I do. Yeah, welcome up to you answered that.
0: Yeah, let me answer that myself.
2: That was wild.
0: I could raise my hand in my own bowels. All right. What I'd like to do now is just pretend this never happened.
2: Yeah, move on.
1: And you brought it up.
0: Well, I didn't know how in-depth it was going to become. I thought it was just like, oh, you didn't fall in the porta potty, move on. And it became something more.
2: Yeah.
0: So let me try this. 104.3 MyFam, it's Valentine in the morning. Good morning, Jill. How are you?
1: Good morning. Doing great.
0: All right, John.
2: I'm feeling good.
0: All right, Brian.
3: Happy Wednesday.
0: There you go.
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1: 104.3 MyFam. It is Valentine in the morning. Hi, Mia.
2: Hello. Good morning.
1: How are you doing, Mia?
2: Good. How are you guys?
1: Doing good. What's going on?
2: Well, I'm excited. We're only a couple more days away for Spider-Man Brand New Day.
3: Yeah.
1: All right, I'm going to hand you over to John now.
3: Mia, did you get your tickets already?
2: Yes, I did. I got the early access.
3: The Amazon Prime?
2: Yes. Oh, my God. I fought hard for those tickets.
3: So the tickets went on sale at 6 o'clock, guys. I was in there at like 6 o'clock in 3 seconds. Already the Wednesday was sold out. So, Mia, you had to have been on that.
2: Oh, I was up at like 5 o'clock.
1: Wait, was that the thing that he was buying tickets to the other day,
3: too? Yeah, Brian was late, so he had to wait in the queue for quite some time.
1: Oh, yeah. That was 6:45, and I watched you just ignore the show for 15 or 20 minutes trying to get your family tickets for Spider-Man Revenge of the Sith.
3: No, it's Brand New Day, and I got in. I'm going to the Man Chinese Theater. It's going to be so great.
4: Oh, nice.
2: Oh, that's awesome.
4: So, wait, it's out this Friday?
5: No. She said a few days, but it's about a month away.
4: Oh, okay.
3: But, like, in the scheme of how long we've been waiting.
1: Just call her out.
2: Exactly. John guessed it.
3: I get it. Sorry. We've been waiting for years for this thing. July 31st is the official day it comes out. Like, that feels like days away.
1: Yeah, okay.
2: Get those.
3: They don't get us, Mia. They don't get us.
2: As a diehard fan,
3: Yeah, you understand.
2: Fan. I get it.
3: Well, I feel like we're going to need a little debrief sesh after the movie, okay?
2: Oh, absolutely.
3: Because I've been seeing so many fan theories. I watch every single one of them. I don't know what to believe. I kind of just want to go in not expecting anything.
2: No, my mom is like so tired of me. Every time a trailer comes out or like they drop something on Twitter, I'm like, Mom, did you see this? I'm like, I'm so sorry.
1: Is Mom going to go with you?
2: Oh, yeah. She's my forever plus one.
1: Oh, that's so sweet. How old are you, Mia, by the way?
2: I'm 22.
1: Good for you. Your mom loves that. That's very sweet of you.
2: Yeah. She got me my first Spider-Man. Instead of a Barbie doll, I asked for a Spider-Man doll when I was 2 years old, and the rest is history.
1: Hey, let me ask you a question on the Spider-Man doll, because I'm sure you have one too, right?
3: Yeah.
1: Okay.
3: You do? Well, I got like an action figure.
1: Yeah. So when you take the clothes off of a Spider-Man doll, who is it?
3: I don't think you know how a doll works.
1: Oh, is there, but she's like Barbie. Is there like
3: mine's just an action figure.
1: So there's no mask you can take off, there's no clothes?
3: Nah, I'm not taking it off. So it could be anyone inside.
1: That's well, true. That's what I thought. Does it look like a Peter Parker or somebody or Tom Holland or
3: could
1: who's
3: be
1: it look
3: anybody.
1: Like?
3: That's the beauty of it.
1: So nothing comes off?
3: No.
1: Okay. So when you play with Spider-Man, you have to play with Spider-Man. You can't play with his human side.
3: Correct.
2: No, it's just Spider-Man.
1: Spider-Man all the time. Okay. So when I had Barbie dolls as a kid, you could dress and undress them and stuff.
3: Yeah, man.
1: G.I. Mm-hmm. Joe, you could dress and undress.
3: You know, different boats for different floats. Or whatever. Whatever it is, man.
1: Caught off guard, are you?
3: Yeah, man.
1: A little bit? All right. Mia, thanks for calling in. Have a great time, okay?
2: Of course. Same to you guys, John. I will expect your DM so we can debrief.
3: Yes. Okay, we'll chat soon.
1: That could have been something we did to begin the call. Bye, Mia. Bye. Take care, love. Appreciate you.
2: Bye.
1: Bye-bye. She's so full of energy. Very sweet girl. 866-544-MYFM. 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

0: 104.3 MyFM. It is Valentine in the morning. Brian believes that we should bring Tashi, who is the young lady in the other room that answers our phones, to the microphone. For what reason?
1: Did you know that her boyfriend is a famous singer?
0: Yeah.
2: Yes.
1: And did you know what he's doing? Like this like TV show thing?
0: Yeah, I did.
2: It's so exciting.
0: So there you go. All right. Tashi, to the microphone. Yay! Your boyfriend's a famous singer. What's his name?
2: Sergio.
0: Sergio, by the way, sure liked the treats at the graduation party.
2: Yeah, he did.
0: He made a few stops at that bar out front, I noticed.
2: Oh. I know him and Jeff ran into each other out there. They were like, oh, what are you doing? Oh, what are you doing?
0: Yeah. Oh, Jill's husband Jeff was at the bar a few times?
2: No. Oh, I was talking about the candy.
0: Okay.
2: Yeah.
0: Oh, scandal from my son's graduation party a few weeks ago. We still have a pair of flip-flops in the backyard, nice flip-flops, and no one knows whose they are. Huh. Did anybody lose their flip-flops?
3: Wow. Well,
0: somebody had to leave that party barefoot.
2: Yeah, right.
0: Somebody left barefoot. How do you not know you're not wearing shoes?
2: Yeah.
3: Sometimes I'll bring flip-flops with me because I don't like to wear them all the time. It's like if I'm going to the beach or to someone's pool, I'll just bring with me.
0: You do?
3: Yeah, sometimes.
0: And then you have other shoes on?
3: Exactly, yeah.
0: And you just walk in with a pair of flip-flops?
3: Yeah.
0: That's odd.
3: Are they mine?
0: They could be. It's a very small foot because I tried them on. They're very small. So,
2: maybe.
0: Tashi.
2: Yes.
0: So your boyfriend is a famous singer. Go ahead.
2: Sure. Yeah. He's auditioning for a new TV show.
0: But what's his name?
2: His name is Sergio.
0: What's the famous singer part?
2: Sergio.
0: Oh, that's it. Just Sergio?
2: He goes by just like his first name.
0: So if I just go into the phone, I search Sergio, it'll pop up his music.
2: Yes.
0: That's amazing.
2: Hopefully. And he was a part of a group. Yes, he used to be in a boy band, so now he's pursuing his solo career.
0: What was the boy band called?
2: In Real Life.
0: Yeah, I do know that band.
2: Yeah.
0: Why do I know? What did they sing?
4: They did a ton here for iHeart.
2: Yeah, they did. This was like in 2017.
0: Is he a Spanish singer?
2: He does both.
0: Okay.
2: But this show would mainly be Spanish.
0: That's not him, is it?
2: No, that's
0: not him. That's another Sergio. Okay. What's one
2: Maybe
0: of his songs?
2: Is it Take Five?
0: Take Five? Is that one of his big songs?
2: Yeah.
0: Okay.
3: So what is the show that he's on?
2: So it's going to be a singing competition, but what is going to be interesting is that they're all going to be living in the same house if he makes it.
3: Oh, interesting.
2: Yeah. So like...
3: So it's almost like a Big Brother singing competition?
2: Almost, yeah. So we're curious to see how this goes because we don't know yet, obviously. And so

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1: I don't know if any other high schools are doing this, but one of my best friends, Karina, her daughter called me and asked if I would be one of the five adults in her circle of care for her high school career. And I thought this was so sweet. I've never heard of anything like this before.
2: So no one knows what this is?
1: A circle
2: of care.
1: No.
2: Oh, good, because I never heard about that.
1: No, I haven't
0: feel
1: either.
0: Like we could figure it out pretty quick, though.
2: It's a circle of people who care about you, yeah.
1: Yeah.
0: People who are there for your high school career and support you throughout your high school career.
1: Exactly, and encourage, yeah. And there was a whole ceremony.
0: Ceremony for this thing? Wow.
1: Yeah, and I just thought that was so cool, and now I'm feeling the pressure. Like, how often do I check in?
0: Yeah.
1: Do I just say, text me whenever you want, call whenever you want?
0: So you're part of the circle of care?
1: Yes. And there's five adults.
2: So is there like a captain of the circle?
0: Oh, God.
1: Oh, I hope it's me.
0: What do you think that high school gift will be? Graduation gift, if you're part of the circle of care.
3: Yeah, maybe they see what gifts you give to Colin, you give
0: as
3: to
0: godmommy,
3: my
0: right?
3: daughter as being their godmother, and they're like, you gotta get
2: interested.
0: Get that girl in the circle of care.
1: Well, she has to know.
0: Jill.
1: She has to know that she's not my godchild.
0: Oh, okay.
1: You know, so.
0: Well, can maybe do like a new godchild update or something. Like, I mean, if you didn't do it, can you suddenly make somebody that? Like, if you didn't name a godparent for your kid, because maybe that's not your faith or whatever. Mm-hmm. Can you, like, 10, 15 years in, hey, you know what we want to do? We've always thought of you as a godparent.
1: Oh, we do that in our family.
0: Do you really?
1: Where my sister's husband, Kevin, he doesn't have any godparents. And so our cousin Aunt Deb, she was like, I'll be your godmother. So then that's, as an adult.
3: Kamuchi, get in on this.
2: I'll get in there. Come on.
3: She'll
2: take
0: you don't have any godparents?
2: I don't have any godparents.
0: He doesn't have any godparents.
2: Do I? No, I don't think I do.
1: I can be
0: and
1: your Nina.
0: You were baptized, right?
2: I was baptized. Catholic. Yeah.
1: You're going to have to call me Nina from now on.
2: Okay, Nina. Kick down some of those gifts.
0: Come on, God, mommy.
1: But I thought that was very sweet. I've never heard anything like it, and
0: right.
1: I love it.
0: That's and you cool. like this kid?
1: Oh, my God, I love her. Yeah. Her name is Jillian.
0: Oh, this is little Jill.
1: Yeah, little Jill.
0: You're big old Jill, and she's little Jill.
1: She's now big Jill, though.
0: She's big Jill?
1: She's going into freshman year.
0: She's not taller than you yet, though, is she?
1: No. I'm
0: what size... Shoe, if you were going to buy her shoes.
3: Oh, no.
0: Does she wear?
1: Oh, I don't know.
0: Can you give her yours?
1: Probably not.
0: Yeah.
1: I bet her shoe size is a lot smaller than mine.
3: Not the canoe shoes again. We can't go there.
0: Who said canoe shoes? That was never me.
3: I mean, it was going down that road.
0: I was not saying anything about canoe shoes at all. I had said before, I repeated that Jill had said she had a sturdy base. Because she has larger feet.
1: That never
0: and that's
1: happened.
0: You know, that's beautiful. The Eiffel Tower has a sturdy base. And it's a landmark of beauty.
1: It always comes back to the base.
3: And isn't that beautiful?
1: No.
0: Because the base is the foundation that everything's built upon. Your friendship with all of us is the foundation for this show. You are the sturdy base of this show. You know?
1: God, you called me the anchor the other day. Now I'm the sturdy base. I'm just heavy.
0: No one said you're heavy. That's your own voice in your own head saying you're heavy. You're not heavy at all.
1: An anchor.
0: You're walking in out of doors without even opening them. John Kamuchi, got that morning traffic.
2: All right, the biggest backup I'm looking at is in Anaheim Hills right now. If you're on that 91 westbound right after Lakeview Avenue, there's a crash that's got the two right lanes blocked. It's backing things up about 20 minutes in that area. Looks like a couple of vehicles involved. So right now traffic is stop and go from Peralta Scales. And then in Linwood, we have a backup on the 105. If you're going westbound at Long Beach Boulevard, we got a crash in the left lane this time. Only about a 10 to 15 minute delay, but traffic is pretty stop and go from Paramount Boulevard. I'm John Kamuchi. That's your traffic on Valentine in the Morning.
4: Tired of traffic? The Metro D-Line subway runs under Wilshire Boulevard, now with three new stops connecting downtown L.A. to Beverly Hills. No parking. No stress. Metro D-Line. The faster way across L.A.
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2: So I keep hearing people talk about the new Arby's cheesesteak. And, you know, anytime the internet starts obsessing over some food, I got to figure out if it's worth the hype. So I tried it this week, and I get it, man. Between the Angus steak that's in there, the cheese, the toasted roll, like, this thing is a top-tier cheesesteak. So if you're already thinking about lunch today, I'd highly recommend you consider Arby's.

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1: He has been blown up online, and now that my mom found out we're giving these tickets out, she's like begging me for them, like I can slide her some tickets somehow. 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
0: Caller 20 is going to win right now, 866-544-MYFM.

0: 104.3 MyFam. It is Valentine in the morning. Jill's going to tell us all about Toy Story 5. She recently saw it. I haven't seen it. I haven't seen 4. I don't know if I saw 3.
1: Oh, you've seen 3, I feel. You know about it.
0: Really?
1: Yeah.
2: Well, they're all holding hands. The very end.
0: Sorry,
2: looking
0: bro.
2: Looking death in the eye.
0: No, sorry. No. Nothing there.
1: No.
0: Is it the little Spanish kid?
3: What?
0: Is that a different one?
1: The little Spanish.
0: Does she speak Spanish?
2: She gets to get a Coco, bro. Oh.
3: No, it's a whole different movie.
0: No! Like, what's that little girl? She didn't speak Spanish? Is that Coco?
2: Huh.
0: Nobody's speaking Spanish in Toy Story.
2: Well, Buzz Lightyear does for a moment.
1: Yeah,
0: well,
1: for
0: no, that's
1: moment.
0: Not it. Then. All right, maybe it's something else. I don't know.
1: Girl.
0: Promise when you get an 18-year-old son, you're not watching these movies or shows anymore, you know?
1: That's what, well, I'll get into it in my,
0: my
1: movie review.
0: Right.
1: But this movie, you could go as adults, like just you and Leilani go,
0: and
1: really
0: like
1: enjoy
0: it. Really?
1: Yeah.
0: Oh, that's great to hear. You guys have been real sweet so far this morning. Nobody's mentioned all the Band-Aids on my face and my body.
2: Well, we know. We know.
3: I figured you would when you're ready.
2: Procedures and
0: Thank
2: stuff
0: you.
2: Yesterday. So, yeah.
0: So I've got, I think it's 10 to 14 days for the biopsies to come back and stuff like that. And then we'll go from there and everything, you know.
1: Yeah.
0: But I got things frozen. I got things cut.
1: And they don't numb you for that stuff, right?
0: No. Ooh. She's great, though. She's great. She's amazing. The best dermatologist ever out there. I just absolutely love her. I don't know if I should say her name or not, because that might get too many calls to her office. She checks everywhere. She checks everywhere.
1: You should.
0: That was a shock. Well, I didn't know I can get sudden problems where the sun don't shine.
2: Oh.
0: You know? And she checks, and the students who are learning, they also check. And the folks from the waiting room who come in for a quick look, they check.
3: Yeah, everyone come in, you know?
0: It's a committee thing.
1: Okay.
0: Very much a committee at UCLA.
1: Open house.
0: Everyone gets in there. Take a look. The guy at the front desk had to turn out. You want to take a look? I didn't get in there. I was on lunch. Let me take a quick look. But if we need a run walk for me, that'll be coming up.
1: Oh, Team Valentine. We're going to start
0: Team
1: that?
0: Team Valentine for the melanoma run walk.
3: Have
0: which
3: some
0: is
3: sweet shirts,
0: so
3: please.
0: Serious. And I don't know if it's Tyler Glasnow or somebody from the Dodgers. Sadly, I think if I have the story straight, his mother-in-law had passed away from skin cancer, if I'm correct. So baseball players have really gotten so much better at wearing sunblock.
1: Mm.
0: For guys that are out there all the time in that sun, hat or not, right? They've really gotten much better. And guys like Tim Wakefield played for the Red Sox, and his wife, unfortunately, passed away from it.
1: Oh my
0: God. Very serious stuff that we just don't talk about as much. It affects so many people out there, especially in SoCal and everything.
1: Mm-hmm.
0: So important to wear that sunblock. It is 6:32. Jill's review, Toy Story 5. Is it amazing? She says yes. Go with the kids, go with your spouse next.
4: Text Valentine in the morning
5: at 31043.
0: Worried about
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0: If you're going northbound, the on-ramp from Jamboree Road is partially blocked. CHP is already on the scene there, so it shouldn't be too much of an issue for too much longer here, but some slowing on the 405 in Irvine. I'm John Camucci. That's your traffic on Valentine in the Morning.
1: God, he nails it, man. That guy, he really got into the traffic world and gets it done in a very professional manner.
2: Sure does.
1: Like, I like to compete with people. I'd like to try and do traffic, but he does it really, really well.
0: I am one with the roads.
1: There we go. Never mind.
0: I'm locked in.
1: All right, there's a vibe check.
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1: All right, the weather today, sunny, windy, highs 80s, low 90s. Heat advisory still in effect through tomorrow night. 62 in Sylmar, 64 in Orange. Jill's got the entertainment headlines coming up.
2: The guys of Jackass did something in honor of the new movie, and I think if I gave you 100 guesses, you would never be able to guess what they did. And I'll tell you, coming up at 6:50.
1: Well, first off, let's a little heads up on when you're going to use some language.
4: Our
1: we have kids in the car.
4: Well,
1: I got tight too, guys.
2: You guys don't like it when I say jack butt, so I just say the real thing now.
1: I know, but
2: and
1: it's
2: we
1: like,
2: just move past
4: maybe
2: it.
4: Maybe it is worse.
2: I don't know, thank
1: right?
2: You.
1: Just hear her coming out of her mouth.
2: My palms are sweaty after that. I did not
1: Mom's
2: like it.
1: Spaghetti. My palms are sweaty. Wow. All right. Okay. All right. Let's move on from that and everybody take a sip of coffee. Jill with her language on the air. Now, she's going to talk about Toy Story 5. Is she really the person to talk about that? All right, what do you love about the movie?
2: Okay, so did we need Toy Story 5? No. I kind of went into it thinking this just might be some fluff. It's just going to be another sequel continuing on. Just like, okay. No. Toy Story 5, to me, reignited my love for the franchise. Like, this movie is justified. I'm not going to give any spoilers with this movie because I want you to avoid spoilers at all costs if you haven't seen the film. I want you to experience it for yourself. But Jessie takes the lead in this movie, which is really fun to see her as a leader rather than Woody or Buzz kind of being the main star of the film. Jessie really takes that on. And the movie is just so relevant because nowadays with technology, you know, kids spend a lot of time with screens and they're not making like the real physical connections and they're not being silly and playing and creative. You know, they're spending so much time behind the screens. And so Toy Story 5 doesn't really like lecture you about this. They handle it in a way that is so emotional and like just kind of hits you out of nowhere where you're thinking like, gosh, I'm learning a really valuable lesson through this movie. And then there's Conan O'Brien, who is a brand new character in this film.
1: He's the best.
2: He's so good.
1: Love Conan. He's Irish like me.
2: He plays a new character, Smarty Pants, which is this toy that's like kind of like a potty training toy. And I think, like, I have no idea what they did, but I feel like they just let Conan in the booth and they just let him improv. And he just took it and ran with it.
1: No doubt.
2: It's so funny. And they have like these little subtle jokes where like adults can appreciate them. Mm-hmm. And then especially, you know, kids, of course. But it's just a very, very good movie. And I feel the perfect follow-up to Toy Story 3. Okay. You guys know I'm not a fan of Toy Story 4.
1: Yeah, you've made it really clear.
2: We didn't really need it.
1: No, there was a guy on that story in Apple News or whatever I was reading. He actually liked 4 more than like maybe 3 or so. I don't know.
4: Oh, he's wrong.
2: Oh.
4: Four's not terrible. Duke Kaboom.
0: It's not terrible. Yeah. It's just it's unnecessary.
2: Cool.
0: I think.
2: It was just like, okay, fine. Yeah, we didn't really need it. It was a fun time at the movie.
1: Would you tell that to the writer of Toy Story 4 if they were in the room right now?
2: I feel like they've heard it a lot
1: from you.
4: Toy Story wouldn't be a surprise.
1: Quite a bit on the air this past week. My gosh.
2: But I feel like Toy Story 5 like exceeded expectations.
1: So can I like listen? I didn't see Toy Story 4. I also thought there was a little Spanish girl in Toy Story 3. So I don't know. My memory seems to be off a little bit here on these things.
2: Yeah.
1: Can I just go see Toy Story 5 and be fine with it?
2: You can't.
1: Knowing the franchise history.
2: Knowing the franchise, you might have a couple questions of like, why isn't Woody with the rest of the toys?
1: And
2: like,
1: what happened to Woody?
2: Well, he like went off with Bo Peep, his lady.
1: Oh.
2: And Duke Kaboom.
1: What? Oh, Duke Kaboom?
4: Yeah.
1: I don't know who that is.
2: Keanu Reeves' character.
0: It's kind of like Avengers Endgame, where like the main Avengers just split up and they went their different ways.
1: Seriously? Oh, wow.
2: They went off to help save other toys.
1: They're saving other toys. Mm-hmm. Okay, gotcha. And when did that happen? Is that in 4?
2: That's in 4.
1: Ah, that's a problem.
2: Yeah, Woody leaves Buzz and the rest of the gang to go off.
0: Yeah, the bros break up.
1: The bros break up.
2: Yeah.
1: And he's got little Bo Peep there.
2: Yeah. Oh, yeah.
1: A Riding Cowboy.
2: But it's a very, very good movie. I feel like if you went to go see it, Val, you would enjoy it. And you don't have to watch the other ones to appreciate it.
1: Quick reset. Can we do a quick reset? Toy Story 1, what happens? No, I'm like serious.
2: Wait,
1: like,
2: really?
1: Like a 10-second reset, the ending, because it's not going to blow anything because everyone's seen it, right?
2: Quick reset with one. Woody is Andy's most favorite toy. Then right? Buzz Lightyear comes on the scene.
1: And they're still buddies at the end. Got it.
2: Yeah.
1: Toy Story 2.
2: We get introduced to Jesse.
1: Jesse comes in.
2: And Pete.
1: And Andy's still a kid?
2: Andy is still a kid, kind of. Yeah, started he's growing up.
1: Okay,
2: he's growing
1: but he hasn't gone to college yet, right?
2: No, that's
1: Toy Story 3. The little girl that I thought spoke Spanish, but...
2: Oh, that's Bonnie.
1: Yeah?
2: Yeah, there is a little girl.
1: Did she speak Spanish?
2: I don't know if she speaks Spanish.
1: I really thought she did. Maybe that's other show.
0: Were you watching it in Spanish?
1: Maybe, dude. I've been trying to learn more. So then she comes into Toy Story 3, little girl. He goes to college.
2: Yeah.
1: The toys become her best friend, right? And that's
2: right.
1: 3.
2: Yes.
1: Toy Story 4 is the one I haven't seen then, because I've seen little Bonnie.
2: Okay, then yeah. Then you're good with 3. 4 is like the whole carnival, like the antique shop and like the really scary like doll.
1: Yeah, I don't know.
2: Okay, and that.
1: And Duke Kaboom, whatever's going on with
2: Keanu Reeves, he's on a little motorcycle.
1: Yeah, maybe I don't have that one. Okay. So you're saying I don't have to watch 4?
2: No.
1: But 4 is in the end, Woody goes off.
2: Mm-hmm. They separate.
1: To the woods with little Bo Peep. Mm-hmm. Starts a family.
2: And then the rest of the toys go back with Bonnie.
1: Gotcha.
2: Yeah.
1: Can toys start families?
2: I don't think so.
0: Not if you're watching.
1: You're right, John.
0: Yeah.
1: You're right.
0: But behind
1: there's no
0: your
1: movement.
0: Back,
1: who knows what's going on behind
0: That's the
1: back.
0: That's the magic.
1: Yeah, well, slinky. All right. So there we go. How
2: very,
1: about
2: very
1: that?
2: Good.
1: Toy Story 5. Good
2: it.
1: For kids, good for adults. You love it. You think it's amazing.
2: Yeah. And you guys know I'm a huge Disney Pixar fan.
1: Never comes across. So this is not with a grain of salt, this review.
2: Well, I feel like even if you're not the biggest Toy Story fan, you will still enjoy this
0: film. Yeah, like I was going to wait till it came out on Disney Plus or whatever, but this review might have swayed me.
2: Avoid spoilers.
0: To see it in the theater.
1: When's it coming out on Disney Plus?
2: Oh, it'll be a while.
1: Know. Oh, so I can't wait that long. Okay.
2: But I want you to experience it in the theaters for certain parts.
0: Are there twists? Like, you said no spoilers. So, like, there are things that could be spoiled.
1: Well, don't even say it.
2: I won't.
1: Because I've got an idea what it could be based on my script writing brain.
2: Oh, okay.
1: Yeah.
2: Yeah.
1: And maybe I'll say it to you off the air.
2: Okay.
1: When John can plug his little ears.
0: Yeah, keep my headphones on.
2: I was wearing
1: his little ears too.
2: I was wearing a waterproof, like, windbreaker when I saw it.
1: Uh-huh.
2: And I was so happy about that because the tears were just kind of like bouncing off my jacket.
1: Oh, wait, no, we're moving on now. I cried so much. I'm glad I was wearing a waterproof windbreaker at Toy Story 5.
2: It was bad.
1: Buckets of tears. Just dropping
0: off
1: down.
0: The jacket.
1: Oh my God. Henry DiCarlo, KTLA 5, said, "Watch out, we've got rain in the forecast, and it's for Jill's eyes." Thank you, Jill. Glad you loved it.
2: Thanks, guys.
1: That's awesome. Tame Impala, Jenny, this is Dracula. 104.3 MyFM.

0: Dracula, Tim and Paula, Jenny, it is 6:53. It's 104.3 MyFM. It's Valentine in the morning. A lot of people agreeing with Jill that Toy Story 5 is amazing. Go see it. So some of the movies, some other movies out. One scary one. What's the scary one?
1: You have to see Obsession. That's the movie everybody is talking about right now.
0: Is it really?
1: Changing the movie industry. It's unbelievable.
0: Obsession. I don't know if that's the one Leilani talked about or not.
2: Is it Backrooms or whatever the other one is called?
1: If it's not Obsessions, it's Backrooms.
0: It's not Backrooms. She doesn't like spooky. That's scary.
2: It's more of like suspense, I think.
0: You think?
2: yes.
1: Right.
0: S-S-S-S-A-A-A-A-F. We're doing the safety dance verbally. I don't know. Maybe it's Obsession. Then there's another one coming out, The Odyssey or the something.
1: Oh, yeah.
0: What is it?
1: The Odyssey.
0: The Odyssey? She's stoked about that.
2: Everybody's in that.
1: That's huge.
0: Right.
1: Mm-hmm. Yeah.
0: Okay. I think she's making plans for when Colin goes to college for us to see a lot of movies or something.
2: Yeah. Movie dates.
3: Meet cute.
1: That's one of those movies where when the tickets went on sale, like you have to now see it weeks after it comes out because it's just so booked
0: up. Oh, stop. Really?
1: It's crazy.
0: Oh, so I don't think we have tickets for it then.
1: Maybe not.
0: Yeah.
1: Because you had to get in there.
0: Really?
1: Especially if you wanted to see it in IMAX.
0: Did you guys get in during the show like Brian did the other day when he's trying to buy tickets for something?
1: No.
0: At 6:45, we're sitting here the other day and Brian's online. He pulls out his credit card. I go, what are you doing? He goes, I'm in the queue. Okay. What are you, British? Hello, I'm in the queue. He goes, I just got to get tickets. And he spent like what, 15, 20 minutes for what show?
4: It was more like 45 minutes.
0: 45 minutes?
4: Spider-Man Brand New Day.
0: Oh, yeah, Spider-Man Brand New Day, right.
4: I became obsessed with trying to get these tickets and it wasn't working. And then several mistakes happened
0: on the air.
4: Took my eye off the ball.
0: Things were like, we're sitting here and all of a sudden it's like, well, Jill, I really want to tell you about this. What the? Brian, what is going on here? Stuff like that was happening. And he's like, oh, just go with the flow. You know, mistakes. Well, then he goes, hey, just remember, Tom Pullman, our big, big boss, loves guaranteed human.
4: Yeah.
0: And when, we get feedback. Stuff like this happens, and it's not supposed to happen.
5: Here's what's coming up.
0: Oh my God, that's guaranteed human.
2: Oh, that's a good point to bring up anytime we mess up.
0: That's guaranteed bad human. That's what it is.
5: 104.3
0: Oh, this is the real one. Okay.
5: Here's what's coming up
6: in entertainment headlines.
2: A new show on Netflix just became the biggest new series of 2026. Are you watching it? I'll tell you which one it is right after traffic.
0: Disclosure Day. That's what Leilani's talking about.
2: Oh, I really want to see that.
1: That's Steven Spielberg one.
0: Disclosure Day. She's big into that one. Thank you for texting that in. 31043. Somebody else texted. 5 was meh.
2: Oh.
0: And when Jill says, to you?
4: So
0: yeah. That is, you just got some very spicy language. If that girl goes,
1: All right, in Glendora, on the 210 westbound at Grand Avenue, we got a disabled vehicle that's blocking the center lane. Only backing some things up about 5 minutes in this area. Right now, traffic is stop and go from Lone Hill Avenue. And then looking at this crash in Anaheim Hills, a little update on the 91 if you're going westbound at Lakeview Avenue. We are seeing this time go down a little bit. A couple of vehicles involved in this crash that's blocking the right two lanes. This has gone down from about 20 minutes to about 10 to 15, so it looks like things are improving. Right now, traffic is still pretty stop and go from the Peralta Scales. I'm John Camucci. That's your traffic on Valentine in the Morning.
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2: Johnny Knoxville, Steve-O, Wee Man, and the rest of the guys are honoring their brand new movie, Best and Last, by celebrating and getting something together. They got a star named after all of them on the star name registry. But when you connect the dots with all the stars, they form a body part in the sky, which is... they even gave it a name with this constellation. And it's it's not the Little Dipper, but it's something else. And I feel like this is just so them.
1: Uh-huh.
2: This is so them. And the new movie is going to be in theaters June 26th, Best and Last.
4: Jill, you're
2: I spoke in code.
0: You're talking about Toy Story 5.
2: Right,
0: we all love that. But prior to Toy Story 5 and after Toy Story 5, I don't know what's going on here.
2: You can connect your own dots with that one.
0: Whoa.
2: And Netflix has a new show called I Will Find You. And it is now the biggest new series debut of 2026. It had 24 million views in its first 4 days after premiering on June 18th. It's starring Sam Worthington, and he plays a man wrongfully imprisoned for the murder of his son, and then he learns that his son may still be alive, so he breaks out of prison to find his son and prove his innocence. And it's a limited series, about 8 episodes with it, but already had 24 million views in its first 4 days. I'm Jill, the Entertainment Headlines.
0: All right, Jill, thank you very much. 658, 104.3 MyFM. It's Valentine in the morning. Desiree, good morning. How are you today?
3: Good morning.
0: Okay, don't be nervous, okay? You're in a good spot here.
3: I'm not nervous. Okay. I just felt bad that I hurt Jill's feelings.
0: No, you didn't. You didn't hurt her feelings.
2: You didn't hurt my feelings at all, I promise.
0: You didn't hurt her feelings, but she's going to say something to you. Desiree texted in a second ago, and she said 5 was meh. Just meh. Toy Story 5. So you saw it, and it didn't blow you away. Is that correct?
3: That is correct.
0: Right. Okay. We're not giving away any spoilers, but Jill would like to respond to you in the way Jill responds now. You go right ahead.
2: Huh.
0: Oh, dang, Desiree.
1: It's on.
0: It's no, on.
2: Look, every movie isn't for everyone, so you're completely entitled to your own opinion. And if you didn't like it, you didn't like it.
0: That's the public face of Jill coming out right now. Yeah, go ahead.
3: Is I get the movie because my kids do the iPads for, like, school and stuff.
0: Right,
3: and
0: right.
3: So I was like, you know what? I want to take my kids to the first drive-in movie theaters.
0: Yeah.
3: And I was able to find one. I was so excited because I am very, very old school from the 80s, 90s era. Yes. And I wanted them to experience it. And so they literally kept talking and asking questions the whole entire time.
0: Right.
3: I'm like, okay, let me. And they've seen all the other movies.
0: Yeah.
3: And so I get Toy Story 5. But I'm sorry, Jill, I really liked 4.
2: Oh, you did?
0: See, I told you the guy from Apple News was the same way. He liked 4 as well. And here's another person who liked 4.
2: Okay.
0: Duke Van Duke
2: Duke.
3: Duke Caboo. Duke Caboo. More adventurous. Yeah. And so 5 right. was like, meh.
1: Man,
0: oh, she's doubling down on the man.
2: Hey,
0: you know what's funny too? We're like doing this movie about kids, get your eyes off the screens. What do? We take them to something with a big screen.
2: Yeah, an even bigger
0: watch
2: screen.
0: This screen to tell you to take your eyes off of that screen. Right. It's just like the shell game. No, this screen's okay, but not that screen.
2: Well, Desiree, you know Valentine loves Somewhere in Time, and he had me watch it, and I didn't care for it.
0: Don't.
2: And so. Everybody you know, likes what they like.
0: Wow. You could have just let that sit there with a meh, but you had to go, I didn't care for it. 5 words you pulled out instead of 1 meh.
2: Sorry.
0: Christopher Reeve is in heaven looking down on you right now, and he's not very happy with you.
2: Oh, no.
0: Yeah. Great guy. Desiree, thanks for calling in. You have a great day, okay?
3: You too. Thank you.
0: Hi to your kids, too. What are their names? Give them a shout while they're on the air here, while you're on the air.
3: Oh, my mom's taking him out, so Philip and Lily, good morning.
0: There you go. They'll have that later on the podcast. You can download that and play that for them.
3: Awesome. Thank you.
0: Thanks a lot.
1: Oh, yeah!

0: 104.3 MyFam. It is Valentine in the morning. Adam works behind the scenes here at Valentine in the morning, and every now and then he gets some mic time, and it becomes this big deal. It doesn't have to be, but it does. So later on this hour, do you secretly enjoy it when your ex is looking a little rough?
1: Yeah, I saw a picture of my ex for the first time in a couple of years, who I thought was the love of my life, and I saw the picture, and I kind of just thought,
0: Really?
2: Did she break your heart?
0: Right.
1: She did. She broke my heart. I was devastated.
0: Yeah.
1: And yeah, I felt a little redeemed when I saw the picture.
0: Right.
1: Yeah.
0: Brian saw an ex of mine one time and said she looked like a man.
3: I did not.
0: You did say, you know, you said that.
3: I did not.
0: You said she looked like a man.
3: Stop it.
1: And how did that make you feel, Val?
0: I don't know.
4: No, Adam, do you think it could be something like in your subconscious, you're still a little angry that she broke your heart, so then you're like trying to tell yourself like, oh yeah, she doesn't,
0: that's smart.
4: Doesn't look good.
1: I was like, for a long time I felt that way, but I was really good at avoiding all the pictures and everything, so never really checked up, and I just happened to see this, and just the aura wasn't hitting it.
0: The aura wasn't hitting the same. Okay.
1: Yeah.
0: All
1: right.
0: Yeah, and I think Jill's on to something. Sometimes we, in either right or wrong, subconsciously, when we have our heart broken, we're looking for a way to kind of get back at them somehow. Mm-hmm. And if karma gets back at them or life gets back at them, they're not looking as attractive as we remember them, perhaps.
1: Mm-hmm. Yeah. Yeah.
0: Then we're like, hey, dodged a bullet. Or we're like, hey, see, you didn't get me and look at you.
1: Yeah.
0: Stuff like that.
4: I feel like we've all done that.
1: Yeah. And here we are now. Feeling really good talking about it with all of our friends.
0: Oh, no, you're wrapped up. You thought you were getting a permanent mic spot there or something like that?
1: I got comfortable.
0: You got a little too comfortable.
4: He sat in Brian's chair.
0: Yeah.
4: Like,
5: so what's coming up, guys?
6: It's 7:10. I'm Adam sitting in on the Val Show. Okay.
4: Adam?
0: All right, that'll do. That'll do. Thank you. You can actually get up because that's Brian's chair. Text in 31043, by the way. Do you secretly enjoy it when your ex is looking a little bit rough? You can be anonymous, too, if you want. It is a battle of the sexes. Representing the men, his name is Xavier. Lives in Azusa. Works as an HR rep and enjoys watching the World Cup. Xavier, what's up, buddy?
7: Hello, everyone. Good morning.
0: Have you seen the Tartan Army? And they're now down there in Miami, I guess. And the people in Miami are like, what is going on with these people in skirts? It's crazy.
7: That's crazy.
0: All right, so you haven't seen it. All right, fine. All right.
7: No, I haven't seen it.
3: Scotland, right?
0: Yeah, the Tartan Army. You didn't know that?
3: So they're playing Brazil today.
0: They're in Miami,
3: Oh, okay, cool.
4: Ah.
0: Gotcha. Adam, did you see it?
8: Brazil?
0: Oh, you just had a chance to be back. You blew it.
4: Darn it. Representing the ladies, her name is Rita. Mm-hmm. She lives in San Gabriel. She works as an office manager and enjoys being a plant enthusiast. Let's hear it for Rita.
0: What's up, Rita? What's going on?
9: Hey, I'm good. How about you?
0: We're doing all right. Here's how it works, Rita. Great. I'm going to ask you a few questions. Xavier, Jill's going to ask you the questions. Best out of three wins. If we're still tied, the end of regulation, we go to a not-so-tough tiebreaker question. Let's start with the ladies. Which iconic British rock band gave us legendary hits like Bohemian Rhapsody and We Will Rock You?
9: Queen.
0: That's correct.
4: Xavier, what movie just passed Bohemian Rhapsody as the biggest musical biopic of all time?
7: Michael?
4: Yes, that's right.
0: My current score is 1-1. What milestone birthday is widely celebrated in Latin American culture to mark a girl's transition into womanhood at the age of 15?
9: Quinceañera.
0: Correct.
4: Xavier, what is the brand Gerber best known for? What do they make?
7: Baby food.
4: Yes, that's right.
0: Current score is 2-2. What classic catchphrase did Arnold Schwarzenegger deliver in the 1984 movie The Terminator that became an instant pop culture staple?
9: I'll be back.
4: And Xavier, you can tie it with this one. What movie has the classic catchphrase, "There's no place like home"?
7: Oh my God. Wizard of Oz.
0: Oh my God. Oh.
6: Did he get it in?
0: There's no place like home.
4: Oh. I think he was buzzed first.
7: Like I got it.
0: I thought so too, buddy. I thought you made it just by that much, but they're saying no, the judges.
2: Judges say no.
0: Oh my God, Jill and Brian, I'm outvoted 2-1. John wasn't even listening.
10: No, yeah, just, no I don't want to be a part of this.
11: No idea what's going on.
0: I'm so sorry. Wow.
10: Is this the battle?
4: Ladies win.
9: Oh, yay, thank you. I'm excited, but yeah, I feel bad.
4: Oh, well, you won a Battle of the Sexes championship.
0: Well, we don't stop the show
4: like,
0: and fall apart. You just
4: say.
0: Go, you won.
4: You won. Post it on social. You. Use the hashtag Valentine the Morning and share with pride.
9: Yay, good game, Xavier.
4: Rita, you also won a 4-pack of tickets to Legoland California Resort. 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Congratulations.
9: Thank you so much. My kids will be so excited.
0: Nice job.
9: Thank
0: Xavier,
9: you.
0: As you exit the stage, this moment is entirely yours. You take it away.
12: I was really trying to win these tickets for my son, who's been dying to go, but I lost by a buzzer.
11: Feel good about that, Jill?
2: Meh.
4: This wasn't my fault.
0: Well, it was you and Brian. Yeah. Anyway, nice try with the violin and the crocodile tears here. I know what you're doing. I've been doing this for a while. Hang tight, Xavier. We'll get you guys all set. Hang on. Coming up, three things you need to know. That massive warehouse fire in Boyle Heights is continuing to burn. It's still causing health concerns for tens of thousands of people. Folks in that area and a much wider spread area really being impacted by this. How will it affect all of us long term? And what can we do? When's it going to be out? They're trying desperately to get this thing out. What is the latest timeline? That's coming up in three things you need to know. John's got that morning traffic.
10: All right, in Long Beach on the 405 freeway, if you're going northbound, right before Bellflower Boulevard, we got a crash that was in the left lane. It looks like CHP was just on site. They ran a traffic break, and they are now gone, so it looks like that crash has been cleared, but there's still some lingering traffic from the 605, and it looks like the CHP is probably headed to Southgate on the 710 freeway northbound, right at Firestone Boulevard. We got a crash in the center divider. We're hearing CHP's on their way right now to run a traffic break, so could get a little bit worse in this area before it gets better. Right now, traffic is stop and go from the 105. I'm John Camucci. That's your traffic on Valentine in the morning.
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0: All right, 7:23, it's Valentine in the morning. This is 104.3 MyFM. It's been 1 week since a fire broke out at a massive warehouse in Boyle Heights. Tens of thousands of people across LA County have been dealing with a dense cloud of smoke. Fire continues to burn. Crews now say they hope to have it fully extinguished by Friday. The other day, it was today. Now it's Friday. The reason it's taken so long is that the building was heavily insulated walls and ceilings. That traps heat and allows the fire to smolder deep inside hidden spaces for days or even weeks. Where is, speaking of Christopher Reeve earlier, where is Superman when you need him with the big frozen lake that he drops from the sky? Mm. Remember that scene?
4: Of course!
0: You don't, do you?
5: No.
0: You don't.
10: I don't think I was alive.
4: Oh, my God.
0: Amazon Prime Day continues today. The massive online shopping event will actually keep going until Friday at midnight. Amazon is offering millions of deals for Prime members only. The biggest discounts are on Amazon devices like the Fire TV Stick, Echo Speakers, and the Kindle. This year's Prime Day event is expected to generate over $26 billion. Congrats, Amazon, in online sales. My wife goes to me last night. She goes, hey, just a heads up. It's going to look like there's a lot in my cart on Amazon. It's going to look really like shockingly, like a lot of stuff in there. But it doesn't mean I'm getting that. It's in the shopping cart. It's on my wish list. But it doesn't mean I'm getting it. It's if you put it in there. See, if you put it in there, if you put it in the shopping cart, then Amazon, they'll send you like a notification if a deal pops up on that with something in your cart.
5: Oh, is that
10: gosh,
5: true?
10: Yeah. Good. Like, they let's say it's good. Like $100 and then like all of a sudden it's $50. They'll go, hey, that thing in your cart is now like $50. So I know it looks like we're getting a lot of stuff delivered to the house, and it looks like we're actually a dropship warehouse or something, but it's just in my cart, and then it won't be in my cart after a while.
6: Mm-hmm. Do you feel reassured?
0: No, I feel terrified. Good. John, what's trending in music?
10: Well, you know, it's been a crazy year for concerts, and we've heard about all these concert tour cancellations and stuff, but despite that, the concert industry seems to be doing pretty well for some of the top players. Polestar, they're a company that tracks the concert industry. They just released their mid-year touring charts for 2026. The number one artist touring North America so far this year is BTS. They've made $104 million. Lady Gaga is number two. And if you look globally, Bad Bunny has made $225 million on his tour. Oh. So, yes, some artists have had to cancel their tours, but the industry is doing better than ever for some of the top performers right now. I'm John Camoche. That's what's trending in music.
0: Top performers in every industry always seem to do better.
10: Ain't that
0: better.
10: The truth?
0: Yep. Mm-hmm. 7:25. Do you secretly enjoy it when your ex is looking a little rough? Text in at 31043.
5: Amanda texted in and said, I found out karma hit my ex hard recently, and yes, it does bring me joy. Another text says, maybe not their physical appearance, but you can tell he's not happy. And that makes me happy. And then this text says, this is why I always look put together when I leave the house. We just broke up and I don't want him thinking this about me.

0: Yeah, I've looked at an ex before and get, ooh, look at me. But I also realized, like we said to the caller, some of them are looking at me because I'm a public profile too, so you can easily find me and see pictures of me. And they're going, whew, dodged a bullet with that old guy. Look at that gray hair. Anderson Cooper, my tush. You know?
1: Well, I have an ex that works here, and I felt like if he saw me in the hallway today, he'd be like, ooh.
2: Stop.
1: He's having
2: you
1: a
2: look
1: rough
2: lovely
1: day.
2: Today.
1: Oh, no, that's very
0: you
1: nice
0: look great.
1: Of you to
0: look
1: say,
0: great.
1: But no,
0: okay, if you see him
1: day.
0: In the hallway, do you go, oof, to him?
1: No.
0: Okay,
1: no.
0: Brian?
1: I don't really see him that often.
2: No, all of my exes look great. When I
0: look, oh, so they're saying about
3: you? That's what I was thinking. 100%. All my exes look better.
0: Oh, right.
3: Yeah. I think I'm the problem, yeah.
0: Right. Oh, you are not the problem, dude. Come on.
3: John tries to
0: show
3: along.
0: Us pictures of your exes. Yeah, he just wants to play along with the boys.
3: No, they all look great. I think I look back at my exes and I look at the life they're living, and then I get like satisfaction from thinking, oh, I'm glad I don't want that life.
0: Right.
3: You know what I mean?
0: Right.
3: Like, oh, they're further along in life. They have kids already, and I'm just not ready for that. So I feel like that's kind of reassuring.
0: Yeah, but that wasn't the question, John. The question was, do you secretly enjoy it when your ex is looking a little rough?
3: I'm sorry. They're all looking better.
0: All my exes, I guess, except for the one that Brian says looks like a man.
3: I did not say that.
0: You did. You said she was very manly, and then you said, is she a man? Then you asked me if she was transitioning.
3: I really don't think I did.
0: 100% you did. 100%.
3: I guess we'll never know.
0: I have the audio. I'm going to play it next because I saved it. 742, 104.3 MyFM. It's Valentine's morning. Cameron Carr, congrats. 24th pick going to the Lakers. What's up, Cameron?
4: Yeah.

0: Time for happy news and Valentine in the morning.
1: My happy news is that I got a call from my sister, my little sister. She is in labor. Her water broke at 3 o'clock this morning, and I'm going to head to the hospital to meet my very first little nephew.
2: Oh, wow. How exciting.
3: So has she pushed him out yet?
1: No.
3: Okay,
1: she's
3: on the way.
1: She's on Pitocin right now.
3: Right. What's the average time from water break to baby? Hello.
1: I wish I knew.
3: Yeah, I don't know.
2: It depends on the woman.
3: Does it really?
2: Sometimes it's super fast. Other times it's days.
3: Really?
1: Mm-hmm. You know what? They don't do the days anymore because her water broke at 3 and she's already on Pitocin. I thought that happens after like a really long time. They don't want these 2-day labors anymore.
2: Oh. Wow.
3: Why is that, I wonder? So I'm not a, I don't know any of that stuff. I only have one child and it didn't come out of me. But I wonder why.
2: I'm not a doctor, but I'm assuming the strain on the baby and the mom.
3: Brian, you've got 3 kids. You want to jump in this one here? Any knowledge about this?
4: No idea.
3: No idea? How long is your wife pushing for?
4: Like half a day, it felt like.
3: Really?
4: I don't know. I don't remember.
3: Yeah, I don't think my wife pushed that long. He kind of popped out.
2: Yeah, I remember that. I remember Leilani's being quick.
3: She had her drugs, you know?
4: Mm-hmm. Yeah.
3: And popped right out. I mean, she tells a story. It's like, you know, oh, is it labor? I'm like, I don't know.
4: Excuse me, sir.
3: Well, then, I mean, isn't there something called active labor and passive labor?
2: I know active labor.
3: Yeah.
1: I think active starts, I kind of Googled a few things, between 4 and 6 centimeters.
3: Okay. All right. So that's when you're really pushing, I guess, maybe the active labor?
2: Yeah.
4: It seems like you know more than us, Allison.
5: Yeah, maybe we should just.
3: Oh, God, I thought you were saying that to me. I'm like, well, thank you. He's a mansplainer. He explains how to push out a baby.
2: I'd love your hole to dilate and see how you like it.
4: Chill. Wow.
1: That would be painful. Sorry, Valentine. That would be terrible.
3: I feel like you're going to regret saying that and allowing me to have that audio for perpetuity. Allison, happy news.
1: Yes.
3: Best of luck to your sister, and I hope everything's just wonderful today.
1: Thank you so much. Have a great day, guys.
3: And listen, if the OBGYN needs any information, we're on speed dial. I'm right here.
1: All right. We'll get your advice if she has any questions.
3: Just push it.
1: All righty. Take care, guys.
3: Push it real good. Can Adam isolate what Jill just said, please, Free?
4: Apparently, that's all he does in here.
3: I did not see that coming out of you. You made me laugh, though.
2: I stand by it.
3: You are a very, very funny person. I want you to know that. Seriously. You are a very, very funny person.
2: Well, thank you.
3: You're welcome.
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0: What if we're three, my fam? It is Fallon 10 in the morning. Great. Toy Story 5 review by Jill earlier in the show. If you're into Toy Story 5, please do look for that in the podcast afterwards. You can download the entire show in its glory afterwards, minus the commercials and music. So it's just us on there. Are there procedures? These texts coming in now, 31043. Are there procedures that require men's holes to dilate? LOL. I hope not. Val, have you ever had a catheter? No, I never have. Brian, you've had it. And it's very painful, right?
1: I have. Worst day of my life.
0: Yeah. I'm sorry. Ugh. Sorry for you there. Oh, Val, sorry for the late text in this. I had to wait till I could pull over and text. Thanks for doing that. I want you to be safe and your family safe. I just wanted to agree with you. Somewhere in Time is a great movie. One of mine and my mom's favorites. Jill was wrong with that. She's not usually wrong, but she's wrong with that. Another text. Possible infection and stress on the baby and mom. Okay. So a lot of texts now say you do not want to prolong labor after water breaking for risk of an infection. That's a big thing. Mm. Once the water breaks, the risk of infection, so it can't be too long, et cetera, et cetera. Val, don't let him gaslight you. He definitely meant she looked like a guy. He even said it. Ew. Oh, he even said an ew at the beginning. Huh.
2: Kind of looks like a dude.
0: What? She was the one that I dated back in Boston. You think she looks like a guy?
2: A little bit.
0: All right, I don't hear the ew, but okay.
3: I hear an ew.
0: Val, you're so right. The audio is proof he really meant she looked like a dude guy. Like a guy. Not
4: like a hot guy, though.
0: No, what?
3: I don't know.
5: John, you're a bro.
4: Yeah, thanks for trying. I'm trying.
2: Yeah, Kind of looks like a dude.
0: What? Brian, looking at a picture of one of my ex-girlfriends. Thank you for that. Text, keep them coming, guys. 31043. But a lot of people also saying that Jill is very funny today. Don't know what you ate last night, Jill. Did you have sushi of some sorts or some kind of brain food?
3: No, I had spaghetti.
0: Spaghetti?
3: I don't know if that's my superfood, my comedy food.
0: You're on fire today. It is a battle of the sexes. Representing the men, his name is Trent. Liz Marietta works as an educator, enjoys spending time with the family. Put your hands together for our buddy, Trent. What's up, Trent?
6: Hello, hello, morning.
7: Hello, morning.
3: Representing the ladies, her name is Casey. She lives in Chino. She works as a social worker and enjoys doing crafts. Let's hear it for Casey.
0: What's up, Casey?
8: Hi, good morning, everyone.
0: Hi, Casey. I'm going to ask you a few questions, Casey, and Trent, Jill's going to be asking you some questions. Best out of three wins, still tied. The end of regulation, we go to a not-so-tough tiebreaker question. Let us start with the ladies. Casey, what classic animated Disney movie features a young lion cub named Simba who's destined to become the king?
8: The Lion King.
0: That is correct.
3: Trent, what is the name of the animated Disney movie about a young deer growing up in the forest?
6: Bambi.
3: That's right.
0: Current score is 1-1. Which iconic pop star is famously known as the Material Girl after her hit 1984 song?
8: Madonna.
0: Madonna's correct. That's right.
3: Trent, End of the Road and On Bended Knee are songs from what all-male group?
6: Boys to Men.
3: Yes.
0: Do you guys remember my Boys to Men story? I should do a podcast and tell that there. We have no time for it
1: here.
0: Oh, yes. But remember that?
1: When the riot broke out
0: in Providence, and I was doing a show with Boys to Men. They were a small track act, they call them back then. They hadn't gotten huge yet, so they're playing very small venues. And they did a show with me.
3: That's right.
0: Oh, what a story for another day. Or if you just call in, I'll tell you off the air. Current score is 2-2. What legendary rock band was fronted by Mick Jagger and is famous for the hit song, I can't get no satisfaction.
8: Oh, my gosh. The Rolling Stones?
0: That's correct.
3: And Trent, Jagged Little Pill is the name of the iconic 90s album from what female artist?
6: Alanis Morissette.
3: Yes.
0: Guys, nice job. Good job, guys.
3: Yeah.
0: Tied it up. Let's go to a not-so-tough tiebreaker question. Holler out your name if you know the answer. Your name will be your buzzer. Wait until Brian Burton finishes asking the question before you buzz in.
1: Who's the person in your life that would most likely comment on someone else's appearance?
8: Casey.
3: I thought so too. Trent.
0: You guys think Trent? Oh,
3: yeah.
0: Trent, go ahead, buddy. What's your answer?
6: It would be my sister-in-law.
0: Oh, she likes to talk about people's appearances?
6: Yeah, that's kind of a fun thing we do.
0: Yeah, that sounds fun.
6: I mean, she does.
0: Yeah.
6: I mean,
0: she does. Right? Yeah. Has she ever said your ex looked like a dude?
6: No, not that far.
0: Okay. Guys win. Guys all around win. Battle of the Sexes Championship Certificate. Post it on social. Use the hashtag Valentine's Day Morning Share it Pride, okay?
6: All right. Thank you, guys. I appreciate it.
0: You're welcome. You also got tickets to go see Gracie Abrams, Kia Forum, December 18th. They're on sale now at Ticketmaster.com. Let's go.
6: Oh, cool. Thank you very much. That's awesome.
0: 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A lot of people don't, and they miss out on prizes, honestly. I guess we're required to do a bunch of prizes there as we're required to do them on the air. 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As you exit the stage, this moment is entirely yours. Casey, you take it away.
8: Hi, thank you for letting me play. Congrats, Trent. I don't know if there's like some delay, but you know, it happens. I'll just keep trying to play. Thank you, everyone.
0: Everybody says that it's weird with digital phones and stuff like that. You hear something bounce back to you, but we hear the real-time stuff. And I was rooting for you. I was on your side, so, you know. I'm a big craft worker. Thanks, love. Appreciate you. Coming up, three things you need to... What?
3: Nothing.
0: What is going on?
1: She's got the giggles.
0: Do you have the giggles?
3: I do.
0: Are you sitting on something we should know about?
3: What is going on? What? No.
0: Coming up in three things you need to know. LAUSD just announced that this fall, this is big, they're going to implement the strictest screen time policy in the country. Superintendent leaves. They got strict on the screen time. Don't look here, look there. We'll tell you about that in just a few minutes. John's got that morning traffic.
5: All right. In Corona, we got some slowing on the 91. If you're going westbound approaching Lincoln Avenue, we got a crash on the right shoulder. Looks like a vehicle versus a semi. This is kind of just popping up, so it could be a while until they get this cleaned up. Right now, traffic is stop and go from Grand Boulevard. And then in Costa Mesa, on the 405 South, right at Fairview Road, we got a crash, this time in the center divider, slowing traffic down about 10 to 15 minutes in that area. It's stop and go from Bolsa Avenue. I'm John Camucci. That's your traffic on Valentine in the Morning.
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2: 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And BTS fans going nuts. Everybody's going nuts. 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Now, yesterday, authorities seized 10,000 pounds of illegal fireworks in Pasadena. Four people were arrested. Police across Southern California cracking down on illegal fireworks ahead of celebrations for America's 250th birthday. I'm worried about this. Palisades. Legal fireworks? No. The guy lit the fire. What was the final on that one, right?
3: I don't believe that was fireworks.
2: The guy lit it, right?
3: He lit the initial fire and then it re... Mm-hmm.
2: Got it. Okay. But fireworks, obviously, with these massive fires that we had in Southern California... You have to be incredibly careful. And they're illegal, I guess, in many, many cities. Mm-hmm. I detest it because it sends your dogs and cats into a tizzy. And to be honest, I am not a veteran. I have friends that are veterans that have served. I have family members that have served in Afghanistan and Iraq back in the day. And I cannot imagine the post-traumatic stress you would feel with fireworks going off like that. I'm only surmising and guessing without the experience. So for the men and women that served... Great, we love America, but go to a fireworks show if you want to, and you can decide to do that. But the guy next door to you lighting off M80s in the driveway, it may be too much. So cities like Riverside, Chino, Anaheim, and Whittier will use drones with night vision technology to track down the people responsible for setting them off. LAUSD just announced that this fall, they're going to implement the strictest screen time policy in the United States. Students in preschool through first grade will have no classroom screen time at all. Older students will face weekly limits based on grade level, with homework counting towards the total amount of screen time allowed. The district will use tracking software to monitor screen use. Access to YouTube and social media sites will be blocked during the school day. John, what's trending music?
4: Well, Louis Capaldi has announced that he's got plans for a new album. He was just headlining this festival in Scotland this past week, and during his set, he was telling fans that he's got a lot of festival appearances going on this summer, but after the summer, he said he's going to go away for a little bit and make an album, and then he'll be back. So, good to know Louis Capaldi is locked in after the summer on a new album. I'm John Camucci. That's what's trending in music.
2: Love that guy's voice. Love him as a person. Coming up, I'm Dum Dum. What is the dumbest thing you've ever done, thought, or said? You can text in at 31043.
5: Andrew texted and said, I tried to screenshot a crack on my phone screen. And then this text says, I got in the shower with my glasses on and didn't realize it until I couldn't see. That has happened to me before.
2: Why is it so foggy in here?
5: Well, you don't notice it, or for me anyway, until I go to shampoo my hair and I just like, I hit my glasses.
2: You hit your glasses into your forehead?
5: Oh my gosh, I gotta take these off.

0: of you.
1: De-stress or something.
0: Yeah, what's your job that causes you to be so scatterbrained?
2: It's not even that my job is that crazy. It was just one of those days where like a million deadlines were happening. You know, you just have one of those days where you just have a million things to do.
3: Oh, yeah.
0: Yes.
2: It was just one of those days.
0: Yes, one of those days. And that's
2: and
0: okay.
2: I also quit drinking coffee, so that didn't help, I'm sure. But it
0: seems like
2: what
0: you're back
2: is.
0: On it now.
2: No, this is just me. I'm always like this.
0: This is normal you, no coffee.
2: This is normal me. Yeah, I'm psycho, apparently.
0: These are your words I want to remind you. I'm not saying this. I think you're a great lady. I got a good feeling about you, April. I think you're fun. I think you're just a good person.
2: Yeah, just don't count on me to make dinner for you.
0: And you're funny. All right, April, thanks.
2: Thanks.

0: 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Hi, Sammy.
1: Hi, Sam.
0: Are you a dum-dum?
1: I'm a dum-dum.
0: All right, Sammy.
1: I walked into an automatic door, and it was 95% of the way open, and I happened to walk into that part that was not open.
2: Oh, no.
0: Like, what is it, a sliding door that opens, like, left and right?
1: It's one of those doors that opens, like, when you walk in, it just opens to people, and I walked into that tiny little piece that was not open.
0: Isn't it amazing how we're struggling to describe a door? Is it a, like, Pavilion's door? What type of door?
1: It was a Target.
0: Target, okay. I know those doors at Target.
2: Yeah.
1: Yeah, that little piece of door that I walked into.
3: It is crazy how many different kinds of doors there are.
1: It really is.
3: You know, there's some sliding doors.

0: revolving doors, doors that you push, doors that you pull.
1: Yeah.
0: Doors for carts. Fantastic. You ever been through one of the cart doors?
1: Cart door, John? What's
0: that? Yeah, they're short
1: doors. Short doors.
0: That are for shopping carts.
2: Oh, just like
0: for
2: a carts. Target with escalator. Yeah.
0: Yeah. Right. Walmart's got them.
1: Really? I'm not sure about this, John.
0: So many doors.
1: So many doors.
0: Yeah.
3: So many different types of doors.
1: What a fun conversation we should get into. What's your favorite door? Right? To me, I love the big fairy tale double wooden door with the arch up top. Love those doors.
0: Yeah. Mm-hmm.
1: I love a door that you have to take the knocker and bang at it. Dunk, dunk, dunk, dunk. Who's coming in my castle door? Mm-hmm.
0: It's me, Tiny Tim.
1: I love doors like that.
0: Yeah.
1: What's your favorite door, Jill?
2: I love a door that you can push. You know, it just makes life easier.
0: Straight up
2: just
0: push.
2: Keep walking. Just keep going.
1: Okay.
0: I like those doors you see in some houses where you can open just the top and the bottom stays.
1: Yes.
2: Love
1: yes.
2: those.
0: That's like a fairy tale door.
1: I had one of those doors. No, I have the fairy tale doors.
0: You do?
1: You can't have fairy tale doors.
0: That was mine. I can't afford them now.
1: No, I don't have them. But that was my example, fairy tale doors.
0: Yeah, but you like the wooden one. That's a different door. That's...
1: What is your door made of?
0: I don't know. Mine's just not wood in that way.
1: Huh.
0: Like, I feel like I imagined your door to be, like, actually brown, like, made of logs.
1: Logs?
0: Yeah.
1: I didn't say Viking door.
0: That's kind of what I imagined.
1: Did you really? You thought, like, a Valhalla door.
0: Like a Shire door.
1: Oh, I do love a Shire door.
0: That's what I mean.
1: Oh, my God. Okay. All right. Listen, have your door, because now you brought up a Shire door, and that's a nice door.
0: This door podcast is going to take off.
1: Huge. Huge. And we play the Doors music behind it.
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1: Yes, Sammy, that's how we bring our guests into the studio, into the podcast. Hey, welcome to the Door Podcast. Who's at it today? Knock, knock. Hey, what are you doing?
0: The winning
1: Olivia
0: idea.
1: Rodrigo.
0: This is it.
1: Don't steal our idea, Seacrest team.
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2: Are pretty backed up in the Sepulveda Pass on the 405 southbound right after the Getty Center Drive. It looks like a crash has got this right lane blocked, and it's adding to some usual congestion in that area, so it's slowing some things down. Almost 30 minutes in that area. Traffic is pretty stopped from Sherman Way. And then in Pacoima on the 5 freeway south, the on-ramp from Tarabella Street has a crash on the right shoulder. Two vehicles involved in this thing. Only a few minutes of slowing, but traffic is stop and go from Van Nuys Boulevard. I'm John Camucci. That's your traffic on Valentine in the morning.
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7: In honor of Spider-Man, Brand New Day, Little Caesars is now selling a webberoni pizza. This is basically a web of shredded pepperoni and toasted cheeses on top of a pizza, so you get pepperoni in every bite. It's going to cost you $8.99. And then also, if you want to create your own pizza, you can also add the web on top of the pizza as well. And a new HBO Burning Man docuseries called The Man Will Burn will premiere Thursday, July 9th on HBO. Now, I've never been to Burning Man, but I think you can describe it as like this week-long event where people build a pop-up city. There's all kinds of art installations, and it's very interactive. And then they leave, and there's no trace of the city whatsoever. But the four-part documentary will offer a behind-the-scenes look at the event through the years of video archives. We're going to have interviews with the CEO and board members and founders as well. But that'll premiere July 9th. I'm Jill with your entertainment headlines.
1: Isn't it all like rich people and stuff and CEOs and company heads?
7: I've had friends that have gone.
1: Oh, rich CEO friends?
7: But no, he's not a rich CEO.
2: You don't have to be like a rich CEO to go, but it happens to be something that a lot of CEOs go to like find themselves. It's like a spiritual awakening type situation. Okay. Yeah.
1: You think our boss ever gone, Paul Carvino?
8: I wouldn't be surprised.
1: Yeah.
8: No, I think I know for a fact he has.
7: I think you're right.
8: He showed me pictures of him there, and he had like his shirt off, and he was like walking around with like installations and stuff.
1: Well, he's a bit of a silver fox himself.
8: Hey, man. Like, he was ripped.
1: Yeah.
2: I would love to go someday. It looks crazy.
1: Did you ever meet his wife?
8: Yeah.
1: She's gorgeous.
8: Absolutely.
1: Gorgeous. 858. It is 104.3 MyFM. This is Valentine in the Morning. Am I playing this song?
8: You better.
1: This is supposed to play?
7: Oh, yeah.
8: You're obligated
1: this
8: to
1: is
8: play.
1: Like, this is in the system as the next scheduled song.
8: Absolutely, sir.
9: What is love? Baby, don't hurt.
1: His head is going to be bopping the entire time here in the studio this song plays.
7: There it goes.
1: There goes John's head.
7: What was I talking about, Brian?
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0: Yesterday, authorities seized 10,000 pounds of illegal fireworks in Pasadena. Four people were arrested. Police across SoCal cracking down on illegal fireworks ahead of celebrations for America's 250th birthday. Cities like Riverside, Chino, Anaheim, Whittier using drones with night vision technology to track down people responsible for setting them off. So a guy the other day, it was a smaller town, I think maybe in the Florida area. The police were using a drone to, I don't know, check on something, do something.
2: I saw that, yeah.
0: And the guy shot at the drone with a BB gun, and the police just came and arrested him. And it was a big charge for shooting at a police vehicle or something, they called it. And he's like, I didn't do it. And they're like, dude, we saw you. Yeah. We have a camera on it. You literally pointed at us, shot us, and hit our drone. Amazon Prime Day is continuing today. The massive online shopping event will actually keep going until Friday at midnight. 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The biggest discounts are on Amazon devices, like the Fire TV Stick, Echo speakers, and the Kindle. 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Let me check my cart.
1: Okay. We were having such a good day.
0: Okay. Oh, well, she wants a round storage ottoman. That's probably for Colin for college. All right, it's not as bad as I thought, guys.
1: Okay, good.
0: Oh, wait. Her wish list is different. Okay. Yeah, the wish list looks much bigger. Okay. I thought I wanted to see what's in the cart. She goes, don't be nervous about what you see in my Amazon cart, because if you put it in the cart, it doesn't mean you have to buy it. It's just hanging out, right? Hanging out in the cart. And then what happens is Amazon will send you an alert like, oh, the price just dropped on your flagpole for the front yard. And then you can get it. But if they don't send it, you know, it just kind of hangs out in your cart, just sitting there. Don't be alarmed by my cart. John, what's trending in music?
2: Well, it has been a crazy year for concerts. We've heard about a lot of tour cancellations, but it looks like the concert industry is doing pretty well for all the top players. Pollstar, they're a company that tracks the concert industry. They just released its mid-year touring charts for 2026. And the number one spot in North America goes to BTS. They've made $104 million. Oh. Lady Gaga is number two. Lady Gaga is number two globally. And Bad Bunny is number one globally. He's made $225 million right now. So while some artists are having to cancel tours, the industry is doing better than ever for some of those top dogs up there. I'm John Camucci. That's what's trending in music.
0: Jill, is that kid okay that fell out of like Tiana's wet and slide? Or
2: Tiana's Bayou Adventure?
1: Yeah. Apparently, luckily, he's okay. Yes.
0: That I knew you'd know because you're such a Disney aficionado, and that was a breaking story today. A young man, he climbed out of it, I guess, as far as we understand.
1: That's
0: up in the
1: air? That's the rumor.
0: Oh, okay.
1: We
0: don't know.
1: Maybe got a little nervous with the big drop. Yeah. I don't know. Right. But apparently, he was trying to get out of the log.
0: And this is the old Splash Mountain after they renamed it, right?
1: Right. Was trying to get out, but, you know, it's tough and slid down. Yeah.
0: Here's
2: my
0: prediction.
2: I thought about doing that all the time as a
0: kid. Did you really?
2: Because I was scared of drops. And so when we'd be climbing all the way up, I'd look around to see if like I could get out real quick.
0: Oh, did you ever try?
2: So scared. No, yeah. I just dealt with it and cried.
0: I duck on Space Mountain every time.
1: On
0: Space?
1: That one little every part time. Too. I know.
0: Like, the moment I get on, I duck. It's too dark. And I don't know, you know?
2: Totally.
0: Yeesh. John, stand by that morning traffic.
2: All right, we got some slowing in Brian's hometown of Monrovia on the 210 westbound right before Huntington Drive. It looks like we got a crash in the carpool and left lanes that is blocking both of them right now. Looks like the tow truck is on its way. Traffic is stopped from the 605 at about 10 minutes to your commute. And then in Calabasas, another situation on the 101 if you're going northbound at Woodlake Avenue. A crash has got the left lane blocked. Up to five vehicles involved in this thing. So it kind of is just getting started. Could get a little bit worse before it gets better right now. At about 10 minutes to your commute, traffic is stopped from DeSoto Avenue. I'm John Camucci. That's your traffic on Valentine in the Morning.
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0: There was, I think, like a 5-6 or something like that, Mendocino area. And that's kind of scary, right? But we live in Southern California, and we love Southern California. It's such a great place to live. sure, we can complain about gas prices, taxes, all different things, right? There's plenty of that stuff to go around. But inherently, when you look out the window today, and forget the Boyle Heights smoke, but when you look out the window, this is Southern California, and we love this community. In SoCal, it's not just what you drive to, it's what you're part of, and that's what I'm talking about. Toyota stays connected all around town through local events, partnerships, cultural moments that feel SoCal. You guys just had a great time in the 626, right?
1: That was so fun, the 626 Night Market, and they had a Toyota pop-up there, so we got to check out all the new rides, and they had a special merch there for us.
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0: 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It is Valentine in the morning. 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We start that up 6 a.m. tomorrow. 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

0: 94.3 MyFM. It's Valentine in the morning. Soccer parents. You guys know I'm a big football fan, big soccer fan. My kid plays soccer. And just it's been a big part of our lives for a number of years now. 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Ask me, I'm LAFC over Galaxy. 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

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Hi, Lisa Foxer with you. Oh, boy, you can tell already. So glad I wore her black. Temps into the upper 70s by the beaches, 80s everywhere, and 90s in parts of the IE and Valley. So, yeah. But we're here. Positive vibes. 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

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So many big concerts coming to town. Oh my gosh, we cannot wait to get you in to see so many favorites like Somber, Olivia Rodrigo, Zara Larsson, Cat's Eye, One Republic, Niall Horan, and oh yeah, this guy doing a bunch of dates at SoFi Stadium in October. 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

0: And for adults with type 2 diabetes and known heart disease, Jardiance can lower the risk of cardiovascular death too. 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

0: Okay, well, time to put the skateboard down and get you to Vegas. Oh my gosh, winning all day tomorrow. 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
1: They say the holy water's watered down, and this town's lost its faith. Our colors will fade eventually. 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Oh my, my, oh my, my love, I take one look at you, you're taking me up.

How would you like to touch a chunk of that birthday change? Oh, yeah, as America turns 250 years young this 4th of July weekend, we're giving away $250,000, and your share of that money could go for your little trip around the country, check out some new landmarks or national parks you haven't seen yet. Yeah, details of winning.

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1: I love how your year is shaping up with all these cool concert tickets. How about it? The iconic Alanis Morissette headlining her acclaimed concert residency, Butterfly with the Machete, at the YouTube Theater this coming November. Let me get you in. Oh, she's so good. Those songs. 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

Bruno Mars, love it. It's 104.3 MyFM, and I've been a fan of Alanis since she came on the music scene in the 90s. And, ooh, she makes anger sound so sweet. You're winning tickets to see her live at the YouTube Theater in Inglewood all week.

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Details on how to win that trip coming up on MyFM. Me not working hard. Yeah, right. Picture that with a Kodak. A

0: 104.3 MyFM 90s to now with Raph. Christy in Newport Beach, watching the waves out there. How was it? Do you surf?
1: I don't. I watch the surfers.
0: Oh, I'm sure watching the surfers equally as entertaining.

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Okay, if you saw the new Toy Story 5 movie, what's your ranking for the five movies? I'm going to rank it like this. This is my ultimate Toy Story ranking. 1, 5, 3, 2, 4. Okay? 1, 5, 3, 2, 4. Is that what yours is too? Hit me up on Instagram. My name is Raph. My name is R-A-P-H. 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